where. 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I guess I'll know. For God knows where. I guess I'll.

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Rock Nagika Jenner. Rock Radio. 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

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Still I feel like coming change. Still I feel like coming change.

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They stab it with tethered for the feast. 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

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And when your sleep is haunted in the night. And when your sleep is haunted in the night. And when your sleep is haunted in the night. Girl, when your sleep is haunted in the night. Girl, don't you dare.

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And I called your name like an addicted to cocaine. 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

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And I touched your face. Narcotic mind. And I touched your face. Narcotic mind. And I touched your face. Narcotic mind. And I touched your face.

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And where they

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So I go fishing by shiny night. So I go fishing by shiny night. 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

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And all the girlies say I'm pretty fly for a white guy. Say I'm pretty fly for a white guy. 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A white guy.

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There's a hunger and ambition, there's a hunger still an ambition.

Another one. Another one busts the dust. Another one busts the dust. Ow! Another one busts. Another one busts the dust. Another one busts the dust. Ow! Busts the dust. Another one busts the dust. Ow! Another one busts the dust. Hey, dust. Another one busts the dust. Ow! Another one busts the dust. Another one busts the dust. Ow! Another one busts the dust. Hey, hey! Another one busts the dust. Busts the dust. Ow! Another one busts the dust. Hey, hey! Another one. Ow! Another one busts the dust. Hey, hey! Another one.